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0: Here's the overnight weather for Paris, Stuart, Cumberland City, and our friends at Affordable Comfort. We've got a chance of showers and thunderstorms before 1 in the morning. We'll have an 80% chance of rain and a low temperature of 63. Friday, we'll have showers with thunderstorms, also possible after 7 in the morning. A high near 78, 100% chance of rain. Friday night, showers likely, possibly a thunderstorm again with a low temperature of 64. Saturday, 50% chance of showers and thunderstorms, mainly after 1 in the afternoon. Partly sunny, a high of 82.
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It's coming up. Here's Chapel Roan. It's fun.

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3: So this morning, before the show, I recorded something that I say. You know, I give a little speech before the show every morning to the other members of the show. And this is the words of wisdom I had this morning.
4: Hard work, being a supervisor, being the only one that freaking knows how to do everything and just knows everything. Scott babysit all you freaking losers, no brains. Get out of here.
5: Got to babysit.
6: Freaking idiots.
5: Love that.
6: Yeah. Really motivates you to do your best work.
5: Yes. You're like, aye, aye, captain.
6: Got it.
4: Hard work, being a supervisor, being the only one that freaking knows how to do everything and just knows everything. Scott babysit all you freaking losers, no brains. Get out of here.
5: Get out of here.
6: Yeah, we should have left, Lindsay.
5: No problem.
6: Go. It's no way to talk to your employees, DJ.
3: No, it's not. I was in a bad place this morning. I wasn't having a good morning.
6: Right. No brains.
3: Yeah. Get out of here. All right. So there's a New York woman that's facing 25 years in prison after she was found guilty of a crime, domestic violence. You know what she did?
5: What she did?
3: She and her boyfriend got into some sort of an altercation argument, and she waited for him to go to bed, and then she went into the bedroom. Her name is Kiona Waddell, and she ran into the bedroom and threw something in there, and he heard this hissing noise.
6: Oh God!
3: Woke him up. He looked up, and she had thrown a stick of dynamite in the bedroom.
6: Oh,
5: I thought you were going to say a snake.
3: He went over and tried to like squeeze the fuse on it to put it out. It wouldn't go out. So then he picked it up to throw it, and he didn't quite get it out of his hand in time. He ended up losing a hand. He blew his hand off.
5: No.
6: Get out of here.
5: A snake would have been a lot better.
6: I thought,
5: he said
6: yeah.
5: Missing. I was like,
3: that's it. You know, Ms. Waddell, a snake would have been a lot better.
5: My God.
6: Like a stick of dynamite has a wick on it and everything, like yeah, like out of a cartoon?
3: Yeah. It had a fuse. And that was the hissing noise, is that the fuse was burning. And he tried to go over there and squeeze it like that and couldn't. He picked it up and couldn't get it out of his hand in time. Blew his hand off.
5: I have a question.
3: Yeah.
5: Can you put it in water? It goes out, or does it never? It doesn't go
3: out. It wouldn't go out if you put it in water.
6: Yeah. Was he dating Wile E. Coyote? So ridiculous. Where's Kiona find one stick of dynamite in New York City? I mean, give me a break.
3: I don't know where to get dynamite in Mooresville, North Carolina.
6: Acme or something.
3: I've always wondered that. I've always wondered where a person can just go buy a stick of dynamite.
5: Looney Tunes Inc., guys. I've been there.
3: Yeah. The Warner Brothers store in the old mall.
5: Yeah. So, like a fireworks stand wouldn't have dynamite.
3: No, it'd have to be a place that sells construction equipment, things like that, like supplies.
5: She ordered that on like eBay or something.
3: Who's gonna want to sit and get that package?
6: Yeah,
3: dynamite, one stick.
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5: Here's the morning weather for Paris, Holiday, Lavinia, and our good friends over at Paris Insurance. And it's not looking very good for graduation activities outside today. Showers and possibly a thunderstorm today, a high near 77. Chance of precipitation is at 100%. This evening, a chance of showers and thunderstorms as well, chance of 80%, low temperature of 63. Saturday, 30% chance of showers and thunderstorms, partly sunny, a high near 83. Saturday night, a slight chance of thunderstorms and a low of 63.
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3: Tennessee needs a governor with CEO experience, someone tough like Trump.
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3: President Trump makes tough decisions. 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
5: Here's the morning weather for Paris, Holiday, Lavinia, and our good friends over at Paris Insurance. Well, it's not looking very good for graduation activities outside today. Showers and possibly a thunderstorm today, a high near 77. Chance of precipitation is at 100%. This evening, a chance of showers and thunderstorms as well. Chance of 80%, low temperature of 63. Saturday, 30% chance of showers and thunderstorms, partly sunny, a high near 83. Saturday night, a slight chance of thunderstorms and a low of 63.
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0: Then 4 minutes later, lost and miserable soul. And then at the end of the show, when I was signing off, he said another one, just said, please take your fat at home.
1: Oh my God.
2: Well, he's listening. He likes some of it.
0: Yeah. And that's what, like, every night. It's just, and that's what I was saying the other day. When I block these people, I know I'm the only other one that they're messing, because you can see the thread of, it's just that they wait for me to get on every night and then just start in.
2: It's so funny.
1: What losers. Like, they sit at home and do this. What losers. I mean, am I right?
0: Yeah. There was another one, too.
1: You have nothing better to do.
0: Let's see.
1: Nothing.
0: Oh, wait, here's a different one. Tell me why all people like you pretend to be Christians, to love Jesus, God, etc., but they're the most diabolical creatures, evil people. They're literally hiding behind the church to cover their insanity. What a shame. I didn't say a thing about religion at this point. It's like out of nowhere.
1: Oh my God.
2: You're literally hiding behind a church. No, ma'am.
0: You're literally hiding behind.
2: You're in your studio at home. He's not literally hiding behind a church.
1: I can't.
0: Yeah, and that's what I almost said. That was to take your fat at home. I wanted to just write back and go, I am home. Yeah. I'm already here, so you got your wish.
2: Yeah. Joke's on you.
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0: Stupid and young.
1: Exactly. It's a stupid thing to do, and drinking underage is also stupid, so it just makes...
2: All right, you agree with that, Lindsay?
0: I would say. I mean, you know, I can't think of... I guess it's shot time. That's stupid. What are some other... Like, it's 5 o'clock somewhere?
2: Yeah, maybe that, or... I don't know, beer 30 or, you know, some, any of those things.
0: Yeah, it's just cheesy. It's just cheesy, and you should never wear it. You should never wear it.
2: Okay. But better than cuss words on a t-shirt, right?
0: Yes.
1: Yeah.
2: Yep. Okay.
0: The cuss word thing is wild. I'm shocked that anyone ever does that.
2: Yeah, it's just trashy.
0: Yeah.
1: It is.
2: But... You see drinking shirts all the time. Is there a difference in men and women, though, for the rule? Like women wearing margarita time t-shirts?
0: Yes.
2: Things like that?
0: I say that because now the trendy hats, you know, for the ladies, one says margs and everyone wants that. You know, I guess it's cheesy, but it's more feminine, too.
2: Yeah.
0: You know.
1: Yeah.
2: Hmm. Because, I mean, people expect women to be more immature.
0: I think so.
2: Yeah.
0: Especially I mean, when it comes to drinking.
2: Yeah, it's just in general.
0: Yeah.
2: You know, tickle fights and the whole thing.
0: Yeah.
1: Tickle fights.
0: Who's tickle fight?
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7: 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Henry County High School graduation ceremonies are still planned for outside this evening at Patriot Stadium, but inclement weather could cause it to be moved inside, so the officials are taking actions to make sure that both locations are ready for the event. Principal Dr. Michelle Webb said in a statement released to faculty, students, parents, and the media, "In my many years in Henry County, there's been a threat of rain or rain on graduation day almost every single year. In fact, a year ago, there was no chance of rain, and it still rained. Surprisingly, the ceremony has been able to be outdoors for all those years. A decision will be made by 5:30 p.m. this afternoon. But for now, employees have been setting up in both locations at Patriot Stadium and in the Fred J. Gamblin Memorial Gymnasium. It's going to be a big day in Big Sandy this weekend, as it's going to be the Memorial Day weekend for the beloved Big Sandy Spring Festival. It gets underway with a Saturday morning parade beginning at 10 o'clock. There'll be a petting zoo, get up close with friendly animals, car show, stunning collection of vintage cars and vehicles. Show starts at 8 o'clock a.m. Saturday. They'll have live music as well with Rocking Randall French and Johnny Mack. Johnny Mack will be performing Friday night. Rockin' Randall will be on Saturday night. And it'll all conclude with a big fireworks display around 9 o'clock. Meanwhile, the Tennessee Soybean Festival Committee has made the decision to pause the Tennessee Soybean Festival this year. A statement was provided by the committee saying that given the current financial challenges facing our city, along with the budget, manpower, and time required to responsibly plan an event of this scale, the committee unanimously agreed this is the most responsible path forward at this time. Read these and other stories at HenryCountyNow.com.
8: 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We go to

0: But he's wearing a shirt that says emotional support drinking buddy. It's not the same as if, you know, a 70-year-old's wearing it.
1: Yeah. It's kind of like younger and older, it's fine.
0: Yeah. Mm-hmm. But, I mean, he is a bro, and that looks like something that a bro would wear. Like on a bro's weekend in Vegas, bro.
2: Yeah.
0: You know?
1: So true.
2: Yeah.
1: I'm sure so he's had a... to get that shirt.
3: No.
0: I think he would look good in that.
1: I mean, I would laugh, and then I'd be like, hey, did you buy that?
0: But why do women not, and you know, that's the other thing, the double standard. Why is it okay for women to wear the same types of shirts? And all, and they, it's just cute.
1: Now, I didn't say shirts. I said hats. A
0: woman can wear a shirt that has an espresso martini on it and says something about drinking espressos. And okay. Hey, girl, where'd you get that shirt? Oh, it's so cute. I need that.
1: Yeah. Okay. I see where you're going with that. I don't know.
0: A group of guys would probably say the same thing about if your husband showed up in the emotional support drinking buddy t-shirt. His friends would probably go, dude, where'd you get that? I got to get one of those.
3: Yeah.
1: I don't know. I could see a bro do it. I could see Kyle doing it.
0: I can't see.
1: Yeah.
0: That maybe because that's all the money left that he could afford after he buys all your stuff.
1: Exactly.
2: Yeah.
4: Thank you for joining us.
5: Oh my God. I love it.
4: This is TJ and Regan's.
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10: 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And it's not looking very good for graduation activities outside today. Showers and possibly a thunderstorm today, a high near 77. Chance of precipitation is at 100%. This evening, a chance of showers and thunderstorms as well, chance of 80%, low temperature of 63. Saturday, 30% chance of showers and thunderstorms, partly sunny, a high near 83. Saturday night, a slight chance of thunderstorms and a low of 63.
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3: 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Showers and possibly a thunderstorm today, a high near 77. Chance of precipitation is at 100%. This evening, a chance of showers and thunderstorms as well, chance of 80%, low temperature of 63. Saturday, 30% chance of showers and thunderstorms, partly sunny, a high near 83. Saturday night, a slight chance of thunderstorms and a low of 63.
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0: Sabrina Carpenter, Espresso. Sabrina, one of the most nominated artists going into this Monday's 52nd AMAs. She has 7 nominations.
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1: You've probably never heard of Lancaster, Tennessee. It's where I grew up on our family's farm.
2: Now tell them the whole story, John.
1: That's Chelsea, my wife. And what she means is I'm the eighth generation to grow up on our farm in Smith County.
2: And our boys make generation number nine.
1: I grew crops on this land, and I grew two great businesses.
2: Now John's growing a movement in his campaign for governor.
1: Tennessee needs a governor with CEO experience, someone tough like Trump.
2: Even President Trump tells people John is fantastic, and he really is.
1: President Trump makes tough decisions. That's what CEOs do, and it's what I'll do as governor. With our cities booming and people moving into our state like crazy, our governor will have to make tough decisions to keep Tennessee conservative.
2: A CEO who's tough like Trump. Yep, that's what we need, even if I am a little biased.
1: I'm John Rose. I'm asking for your support.
2: Pretty good for a farm boy, isn't it? Paid for by John Rose for governor.
0: Tennessee River Jam is back. 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The party kicks off at 4 o'clock that day with a live performance from the winner of this year's Froggy Land Idol. Hoosier Daddy takes the stage at 6, Old Crow Medicine Show at 7:30. Then at 9:15 that evening, it's the highly anticipated free concert live from downtown Paris. 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

0: One Republic need your love. Cher is a legend. She has been in show business for over 60 years. She holds records as the only solo artist to have a number one song on a Billboard chart in 6 consecutive decades and is the only performer with both an Academy Award and a spot in the Rock and Roll Hall of Fame. On Wednesday, Cher turned 80 and she was very honest about how she feels about turning 80. She said, "I hate it." Now she is continuing her romance, by the way, with music executive Alexander Edwards, known as AE, who just so happens to be 40 years younger than her.
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0: Here's the morning weather for Paris, Holiday, Lavinia, and our good friends over at Paris Insurance. And it's not looking very good for graduation activities outside today. Showers and possibly a thunderstorm today, a high near 77. Chance of precipitation is at 100%. This evening, a chance of showers and thunderstorms as well. Chance of 80%, low temperature of 63. Saturday, 30% chance of showers and thunderstorms, partly sunny, a high near 83. Saturday night, a slight chance of thunderstorms and a low of 63.
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0: Teddy Swims, The Door. Teddy is performing on the AMAs Monday and is nominated in the Collaboration of the Year category for Gone, Gone, Gone.
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4: 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And it's not looking very good for graduation activities outside today. Showers and possibly a thunderstorm today, a high near 77. Chance of precipitation is at 100%. This evening, a chance of showers and thunderstorms as well. Chance of 80%, low temperature of 63. Saturday, 30% chance of showers and thunderstorms, partly sunny, a high near 83. Saturday night, a slight chance of thunderstorms and a low of 63.
5: 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When the weather turns bad, turn to HenryCountyNow.com for weather-related closings and cancellations. 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

0: GTA. Here's your afternoon weather for Paris, Kirksey, Granny's Branch, and our friends at Paris Hair Company. We've got showers, possibly thunderstorms today, a high near 77. Chance of showers continues into the evening, down to 80% chance, but a low temperature of 63. Saturday, a 30% chance of showers, partly sunny, a high of 83, and a slight chance on Saturday night with a low around 63. On Sunday, showers likely, possibly a thunderstorm, mostly cloudy, a high of 82, and on Sunday night, a low of 65.
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0: Dasha with Austin. I just want to take a moment to say thank you to you. Yes, you. Thanks for listening. I appreciate you.
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Benson Boone, Beautiful Things. We've now learned more about the night that Britney Spears was stopped and arrested on suspicion of DUI. I'm going to tell you about it coming up. Madonna and Sabrina Carpenter here. Bring Your Love. Sabrina.

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0: Kyla Langley, she's in Texas. Britney Spears was arrested March 4th by California Highway Patrol on suspicion of DUI, and new info has come out thanks to an investigative report by the New York Times that had dash cam video and dispatch audio. In the video, Britney tells arresting officers, "You can come to my house. I'll make you food or lasagna or whatever you want. I have a pool." She sometimes used a British accent and other times a childlike voice. Per police records, they noted her mood changed from confrontational and agitated to flamboyant and compliant. In the end, Britney eventually paid a $571 fine and is on 12 months probation. The wait is over and the 2026 NFL schedule is out. 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
11: 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We've got showers, possibly thunderstorms today, a high near 77. Chance of showers continues into the evening, down to 80% chance, but a low temperature of 63. Saturday, a 30% chance of showers, partly sunny, a high of 83, and a slight chance on Saturday night with a low around 63. On Sunday, showers likely, possibly a thunderstorm, mostly cloudy, a high of 82, and on Sunday night, a low of 65.
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All right, so this is the unofficial start of summer, Memorial Day weekend. Planning a big road trip this year because my wife and I are. We're going to load the kids in the van and head out for a week or so. It's going to be great. And so one of the hard things about the big road trip is eating well on the road. So if you find yourself at a convenience store, gas station, and you're trying to load up on some snacks, here are some good ones to get. Get the beef jerky, but try to avoid ones with nitrates, MSG, and a lot of sodium. So make sure to look at the ingredient list. Also, trail mix on the road is good. Just get the ones without the M&Ms. I know it's not nearly as tasty, but a little less chocolate just to eat the trail mix. That's pretty good. The protein bars, popcorn's a pretty good snack. So if you find yourself jonesing for a little grub while you're out on the road, those are some pretty healthy snacks to get.

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7: 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We've got showers, possibly thunderstorms today, a high near 77. Chance of showers continues into the evening, down to 80% chance, but a low temperature of 63. Saturday, a 30% chance of showers, partly sunny, a high of 83, and a slight chance on Saturday night with a low around 63. On Sunday, showers likely, possibly a thunderstorm, mostly cloudy, a high of 82, and on Sunday night, a low of 65.
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0: All right, Big Flick Friday. That new Star Wars movie is out, The Mandalorian and Grogu, kicking off the summer blockbuster season.
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0: All right, my Facebook friend of the day, George Abbott, has this little piece of genius, especially as we enter into this holiday weekend. Men will barbecue meat and be like, okay, dinner's ready. No sides, no drinks, just meat. I'm proud to be one of those men. Yes, George, I am one of those men as well. In fact, when I first started dating my wife, she's the one that kind of taught me I would serve dinner. I'd be preparing dinner, I'd be cooking the meat, and she'd say, okay, what else are we having? I'm like, you see I'm cooking meat, right? George, I'm right there with you. My Facebook friend of the day today, George Abbott.
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6: You've probably never heard of Lancaster, Tennessee. It's where I grew up on our family's farm.
7: Now tell them the whole story, John.
6: 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And what she means is I'm the eighth generation to grow up on our farm in Smith County.
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0: Number 9.
1: I grew crops on this land, and I grew 2 great businesses.
0: Now John's growing a movement in his campaign for governor.
1: Tennessee needs a governor with CEO experience, someone tough like Trump.
0: Even President Trump tells people John is fantastic, and he really is.
1: President Trump makes tough decisions. That's what CEOs do, and it's what I'll do as governor. With our cities booming and people moving into our state like crazy, our governor will have to make tough decisions to keep Tennessee conservative.
0: A CEO who's tough like Trump. Yep, that's what we need, even if I am a little biased.
1: I'm John Rose. I'm asking for your support.
0: Pretty good for a farm boy, isn't it? Paid for by John Rose for governor.
2: 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We've got showers, possibly thunderstorms today, a high near 77. Chance of showers continues into the evening, down to 80% chance, but a low temperature of 63. Saturday, a 30% chance of showers, partly sunny, a high of 83, and a slight chance on Saturday night with a low around 63. On Sunday, showers likely, possibly a thunderstorm, mostly cloudy, a high of 82, and on Sunday night, a low of 65.
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0: So every day when we do the most awesome person on the planet Earth, you know, sometimes I'll share tales of heroism with you, but it doesn't necessarily all involve being a superhero and, you know, running into a burning building or diving into an icy lake to save someone. No, just a phone call could make you today's most awesome person on the planet Earth. Like, for example, there was this Amazon driver in Lake City, Florida, noticed a home was on fire. Called the authorities. Authorities came, put the fire out, and were able to rescue three small puppies that were in the burning home. Like I said, the driver didn't run into the house, knock the door down, and, hey, everybody, and kind of rescue. No, just made a quick phone call, was able to save some lives. It can be as simple as that. This unidentified Amazon driver in Lake City, Florida, definitely today's most awesome person on the planet Earth.
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0: Thunderstorms today, a high near 77. Chance of showers continues into the evening, down to 80% chance, but a low temperature of 63. Saturday, a 30% chance of showers, partly sunny, a high of 83, and a slight chance on Saturday night with a low around 63. On Sunday, showers likely, possibly a thunderstorm, mostly cloudy, a high of 82. And there's...
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0: Okay, Memorial Day weekend coming up. The unofficial kickoff to summer. You know what that means. We're going to be spending time over the next several months at the pool, at the lake, at the beach, perhaps. So some pet peeves that people have if you're in public swimming environments. One, don't play your music too loud. You know, you bring your Bluetooth speaker, you fire up the radio station. I love that you listen to us while you're hanging out at the pool or the lake or whatever. Just, you know, keep it at a reasonable volume. Another thing people don't like is obviously if you're smoking, because it just gets everywhere and nobody likes that. But the big thing that people really don't like is if you're in the pool and you, you know, relieve yourself while you're in. In fact, I saw this survey that said that 53% of people said that that's okay when you're swimming in a pool, especially if nobody's around you. It's like, do you not understand how water works? Look, it's not even an option. Don't do it. There are bathrooms at the pool, at the swimming pool. Get out of the... Yeah, not acceptable.
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9: 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The weather's not looking good for outside activities this evening. A chance of shower.

0: Some thunderstorms. We'll have a low temperature of 63, 80% chance of rain, 30% chance on Saturday, partly sunny, a high of 83. Saturday night, a slight chance of rain with a low temperature of 63. Showers on Sunday, possibly a thunderstorm, mostly cloudy, a high of 82. Sunday night.
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8: Here's the overnight weather for Paris, Westport, Routon, and our friends at Joe Mahan Ford. The weather's not looking good for outside activities this evening. A chance of showers and thunderstorms. We'll have a low temperature of 63, 80% chance of rain, 30% chance on Saturday, partly sunny, a high of 83. Saturday night, a slight chance of rain with a low temperature of 63. Showers on Sunday, possibly a thunderstorm, mostly cloudy, a high of 82. Sunday night, showers likely, mostly cloudy, a low around 65.
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0: Well, here's hoping that our summer is anything but cruel. The unofficial start to summer this weekend, Memorial Day weekend. Be excellent to each other. We'll talk again soon.
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0: 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You've certainly made us all very proud and wish you continued success in your future endeavors. 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Congratulations, graduates.
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